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I'm feeling hate all around. There's no solution. 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Come on. Are you with me? We all know what it is. Build a bridge, shine a light. 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
1: So what?
0: But if the blues should come to stay.
1: So what?
0: Please pacify me.
1: So what?
0: But if the blues should come to stay.
1: So what?
0: Why can't you ever satisfy me?
1: So what?
0: But if the blues should come to

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Rewind. When the crowd say ball, selector. Rewind. When the crowd say ball, selector. Rewind. When the crowd say ball, ball. Rewind. When the crowd say ball, selector. Rewind. When the crowd say ball, selector. Rewind. When the crowd say ball, selector. Rewind. This goes.

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And you got to give it up for the mighty trombones, the trombone

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Yeah. Have you had that experience? And you know, I wonder if there's a real meaning for everyone, or am I just

It only takes a second to destroy something that's taken you a lifetime to build. Like the pipeline was filled, like the city of cards, so carefully charmed. When gust the wind will tear it apart, a lesson fulfilled. The delicately architectural nature of this life still brittle like the tip of an ice quilt. Scribbling out tonight's will and testimony, investing tears while the rest are moaning, bubbling over might spill. Children left in boots that they might fill or might not, digging up the roots of this dry rock quite ill. Trying to face the truth in these loops on a tight bill. Never hold a loop in your arms that you might win. Ever held your fate in both hands is exciting. Never holding hate in our hearts but we're fighting. Ever held your fate in both hands is exciting. Never holding hate in our hearts.

We spun a web like Venom or maybe Peter when he's moving as his alter ego. I never have like lemon, life's too sweet for all the bitterness we don't need though. When we're sitting deep, it's like we're watching the world burn through with tiny people. And your opinion's worthless if when it's time to stand up and help you don't speak up.